Like you made. Other things just make you swear and curse. 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

0: 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Watch me now, I'm going down.
1: Yeah, I knew you'd be surprised.

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1: 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This is the Intergalactic Operator. Can I help you?
2: Yes. I'm trying to reach Flight Commander P.R. Johnson on Mars Flight 247.

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Cause you are on my mind, I hope that you don't mind it. You know that I want you, you know that I want you next to me. But if you need some space, I will step away. And I know it might sound stupid, but for me, yeah, I just gotta keep believing and I've heard.